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Wake up in the morning feeling like P. Diddy. Hey, what up, girl? Grab my glasses, I'm out the door. I'm gonna hit this city. 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I leave, brush my teeth with a bottle of Jack. Cause when I leave for the night, I ain't coming.

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Taylor Swift, I knew it, I knew it.

Ralf Decke, neue Musik. 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Sometimes I love, sometimes I don't. Sometimes I swear I'll leave, you know I won't. Mr. C, sometimes I love you.